Project Pat in the house. Putting it down for you ballers, hustling for that get it green. You know what I'm saying? Cause it's on and popping like that. We got it like that. Riding 20s like that. Shining gold grills in your face like that. With them panky pankies, you know what I'm saying? Haters get left stanky, stanky, you know what I'm saying? It's all.

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1: The nigga that got bodied by Pusha T? 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

mind as air, not too deeply alive. Like the speed of light, your sound reaches my heart, cause your love is like haiku, it's a haiku to me.

0: 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What is gopher?
1: Sometimes, when Earth's gods are homesick, they visit in the still night the peaks where

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1: Notice my hand going into your face.

big whale appeared. 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The whale opened his mouth, but, instead of swallowing our friend, released from his tongue piles and piles of new sand. The wizard, startled, opened his mouth, but the fish said, "No, no, no, no questions allowed. We do not need to know where he comes from or goes, for a little mystery is what gives us purpose." Finally, something the wizard could understand. He had found the mystery underneath the beginning and the end. He had dived way below everything in between and saw the biggest whale he had ever seen. He said, "My dear fish, what you do, I can see, is raking the maritime soil of mystery. From now on, I will protect you, your sand, and your shells, coming back every year to update my spells." They said their goodbyes, and the wizard returned to his nice and warm bed with all his lessons learned. He was happy that he now understood this strange place and could protect his new friends for the rest of his days.

You are here because Zion is about to be destroyed. Its every living inhabitant terminated, its entire existence eradicated. The function of the One is now to return to the source, allowing a temporary dissemination of the code you carry, reinserting the Prime program.

I had a wet dream about beef. Bang outside, hang outside. Don't come out the house to the gang outside. Bang outside, I hang outside. Don't come out the house to the gang outside.

Project Pat in the house. Putting it down for you ballers, hustling for that get it green. You know what I'm saying? Cause it's on and popping like that. We got it like that. Riding 20s like that. Shining gold grills in your face like that. With them panky pankies, you know what I'm saying? Haters get left stanky, stanky, you know what I'm saying? It's on.

0: C'est cette merde, négro.
1: 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The nigga that hiding in the

Please flip the cassette over to side B to continue the adventure.